0: I don't believe it. Don't touch me. Hey, Ray. Hey, Sugar. Tell them who we are.
1: Well, we're big rock singers. We got golden fingers. And we're loving.

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1: On the cover of the Rolling Stone, that is Dr. Hook, as we get started on this week's edition of the Give Me Back My 70s Show. Hello there, I am Jim Pemberton. The lead singer, or one of them, on that particular record, a guy named Dennis LeCurier. And Dennis LeCurier passed away at the age of 76 back on May the 16th, which would have been this past Sunday, Saturday, that's right. So tonight on the program, we are going to be spotlighting Dr. Hook. And that is not the only spotlight we have. We'll tell you about the other one in just a bit. But first, let me give you my contact information, because on this show we play a lot of your requests. And I want to hear from you to know what music from the 70s or maybe the early 80s, a little sneakeroo, you would like to hear. You can call me on the request line. I'm available at 877-331-8580. 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Again, 877-331-8580. Also, from the UK, we have a phone line for you that's also toll free. It's 0808-271-1016. Again, 0808-271-1016. 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

0: No. Hold on. That is not the right version of that song. As you know, this occasionally happens on the program, that you get a redone version and not the original. We're not going to have that because we don't cotton to that kind of thing here on this radio program. We try to always play the original version, the hit version that everybody knows. So let me real quick find it, which I think I just did. And we will go back over here. And we'll hit the start button, and here we go.
1: I was born and raised down in Alabama on a farm way back up in the woods. I was so ragged that folks used to call me Patches. Papa used to tease me about it, cause deep down inside he was hurt cause he'd done all he could. My papa was a great old man. I can see him with a shovel in his hand. See, education he never had. He did wonders when the times got bad. The little money from the crowd.

Patches, I'm Dependent on You, Son, one of the biggest hits that Clarence Carter ever had, and we are spotlighting Clarence Carter tonight. He passed away a week ago today at the age of 90. He made it a long ways, believe it or not. So we are going to be featuring Clarence Carter music throughout the evening. He had quite a few single hits on the soul charts back in the 70s, so we're going to play quite a few of them, and as I mentioned earlier, we're also going to be spotlighting the music of Dr. Hook in honor of Dennis Le Courier of Dr. Hook, who passed away after a battle with kidney disease at the age of 76. He passed this past Saturday. So stay tuned. Let's do another one of Clarence Carter's records here. This is another one from 1970, as was Patches. This is I Can't Leave Your Love Alone on the Give Me Back My 70s show.

matter what. That is Badfinger on the Give Me Back My 70s radio broadcast. Love this one. This is Krabby Appleton and Go Back.

It's the only top 40 hit they ever had, Krabby Appleton and Go Back from 1970 on the Give Me Back My 70s show. This was the only top 40 hit this group ever had, but it's a good one. It's the Kate Brothers. Here's Union Man.

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I Want You, that is Marvin Gaye on the wonderful Give Me Back My 70s show with James Roberts, Tiberius Pemberton by your side and at your service. 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

Dream from Laverne and Shirley, Cindy Greco, making our dreams come true on the Give Me Back My 70s show. Stay tuned. We have the A-side, B-side thing coming up in just a few minutes. We'll do an Elton album cut for you next hour. And this one, John Stewart, Gold on Give Me Back My 70s.

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1: Well, this... turn the switch on, not on and then off again. This is the portion of the program in which we take a virtual 45 RPM record from the 1970s and we play the A-side, usually the hit, and the B-side, usually not a hit. This is a single that was released on this day back in 1972, as a matter of fact. This is one from a band that would go on to do very, very well. This first single wasn't a huge hit. It only made it to number 69, but it's a good record. And if I can figure out what I did with it, we'll actually hear it. Here we go. Okay, let me drop that in here. All right, this was the very first hit from ZZ Top, released on this day in 1972. As I said, on the Billboard chart, made it to number 69. It is from the album Rio Grande Mud. Here is Francine, the A-side of our A-side, B-side feature this week on the Give Me Back My 70s show.

An auspicious chart debut for ZZ Top. That is Francine on the Give Me Back My 70s show, the A-side of our A-side B-side feature. Now, they did something interesting on the B-side of this one. They did the exact same song in Spanish. So here you go, Francine, done in Spanish this time. Backside of the English A-side on the Give Me Back My 70s show.

Yo Soy, indeed. That is the Spanish version of Love Will Keep Us Together, the Captain and Tennille from 1975. As we travel down a bit of a Spanish language rabbit hole here on Give Me Back My 70s, here's ABBA and the Spanish version of Fernando.

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I'm not sure. 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

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Playing a few songs redone in Spanish, including this one from Barry Manilow. Copacabana is on Give Me Back My 70s.

Harry Nilsson and the partially Spanish, anyway, version of Without You on Give Me Back My 70s. I wish I remembered enough Spanish that I could actually do my breaks in Spanish. I did take Spanish my freshman year of high school, but I don't remember enough of it to put together some witty DJ patter in Espanol. Sorry about that. You'll just have to deal with me making it in English, I guess. Here come the police. Let's see if this song is as nonsensical in Spanish as it is in English. No.

0: That is Call Me from Blondie, done in Spanish on the Give Me Back My 70s program. Couldn't leave this one out from 1974. There was an English and a Spanish version of this one. This is Eres Tú, Mocedades on Give Me Back My 70s.
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1: This portion of the show is being brought to you by new 13 and a half Lives cat food. The cat food that gives your cat 50% more lives than the leading brand. This, of course, is just an estimate, and your cat's number of lives may vary according to geographical location, weather conditions, and the relative number of large, vicious dogs in your neighborhood.
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0: A bonus track from the deluxe edition of Elton John's Don't Shoot Me, I'm Only the Piano Player album. Whenever you're ready, we can go. St-

0: What a great song that is. A little bit more Dr. Hook with Dennis LeCourrier on the lead vocal on that one. He passed away this past Saturday at the age of 76, and so throughout the program tonight, we are playing some of the Dr. Hook tunes for you, as well as we're spotlighting Clarence Carter. He passed away at the age of 90 this past Wednesday, so we're playing quite a few Clarence Carter records. Clarence didn't really have a lot of top 40 pop hits in the 1970s. Obviously, Patches was huge, but he did have a whole bunch of hits on the soul charts, so we're kind of dipping into those, and here is one of those now. This is called It's All in Your Mind. Dr. CC on the Give Me Back My 70s show.
1: I remember the first time I got hurt by love. I thought I'd never get over that girl. Then Mama called me to her side and took a handkerchief and dried the tears.

The Georgia courtroom was crowded as Ellie Mae took the stand. She was accusing Reverend Joe Henry of being a no-good preaching man. She said, "The Reverend partook of my lovely body." The Reverend said, "She lies." The jury said, "Now listen, I'll do the talking, and the courts will justify." The prosecuting attorney started pacing the floor, sweating and making threats. The judge's wife sitting back there in the back row said, "Hey, judge, I'll check. 'Cause Reverend Joe Henry is a good man. He preached all over the bottom land. He spoke so a child could understand. And there ought to be a whole lot more good folks like Reverend Joe Henry."

jury says, shut up, Sally. Will the defense state its case? The defense walked to the jury box with a stern look on his face. One by one, he pointed to the jurors and said, the Reverend Vic Cotton by your side blessed your child when it was born, and he cried when your mama died. Then he turned his back on the jurors, and his face was getting awful red. He pounded his fist so hard he shook the room, and he whirled around and he said, look at here, Reverend Joe Herring is a good man. He preached all over the bottom land, spoke so a child could understand, and there ought to be a whole lot more good folks like Reverend Joe Henry preaching in the bottom land. Somebody cussed and said, hang him, he guilty. The jury said, now listen here, if there's one more outbreak of emotion like that, I'll have this courtroom cleared. Yes, I will. Then the foreman addressed the court and said, I've known the Reverend all his life. He got shot up so bad back there in the war that he couldn't even take him a wife. You know what I'm talking about. Now, I swore I'd never tell a soul, but the Reverend's life is on the line. And there ain't no way on God's green earth that the Reverend could commit this crime. Cause Reverend Joe Henry is a good man. He preached all over the bottom land. He spoke so a child could understand. And there ought to be a whole lot more good folks like Reverend Joe Henry preaching in the bottom land.

Happy 80th birthday, Sherilyn Sarkeesian, a.k.a. Cher. That is the way of love on Give Me Back My 70s. Happy 72nd birthday, Jimi Henderson, guitarist of Black Oak, Arkansas.

Happy 66th birthday, Susan Cousill of the Cousills. That's On My Side from 1971 on Give Me Back My 70s. 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Among other things tonight, we're featuring the music of Dr. Hook in honor of the late Dennis LeCurrier, who passed away this past Saturday at the age of 76, and of Clarence Carter, who passed away a week ago today at the age of 90. Here's a classic from Dr. Hook now. This is Sylvia's Mother on Give Me Back My 70s.

on, darling, man. Scratch it right there in the center, right there. Oh, sure feel good. Can you move over to the left just a little bit? Move a bit, yeah. That's what I'm talking about. Can you slide over that to the right just a little bit?

gonna leave. You don't get to. Put him up, put him up. That's the Guess Who by request, an American woman on the Give Me Back My 70s program. Good evening to Jake, one of the guys behind WGCC Radio, our newest affiliate for Give Me Back My 70s. He wanted to hear a Chicago tune.

0: portion of the show is being brought to you by Beech Nuts Mashed and Strained Chewing Tobacco for babies who just can't wait to grow up to be cowboys.
1: Hoppa, hoppa, hoppa! Come one, come all! 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
2: Yeah, a real nut!
1: Hoppa, hoppa, hoppa! See Evel Knievel, the story of a daredevil who wants to jump his motorcycle over the Grand Canyon!
2: It's a wonder he's still alive!
1: Hoppa, hoppa, hoppa! See Evel Knievel, last of the gladiators, ride his bike into the air and over the fountains at Caesar's Palace, Las Vegas!
2: You should only know what happened to him on the way down!
1: Evel Knievel, starring George Hamilton, Sue Lyon, and a great supporting cast!
2: Yeah, with lots of plaster!
1: Hoppa, hoppa, hoppa! 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

0: We now take you to the bank of the Chattahoochee River, the Snake Pit Canyon, with Ed Peachtree and Evil Bull Weevil. Take it away, Ed.
1: All right, thank you, ladies and gentlemen. Right here on our canyon, world-famous daredevil Evil Bull Weevil. All right, step over here, Evil. A few questions before you jump over the Snake Pit Canyon and Chattahoochee River. How is that cycle powered? All right, what will affect your jump the most? Summer breeze. Evil, when you were a child, what did you want to be? Rocket Man. Well, your parents were against that. Now, what did you tell them? It's my life, and I do what I want. All right, now, what has your wife said about your stunts? Did the thought of dying ever concern you?
2: Do I never, ever think of it at all?
1: Why, if you don't survive, where do you want to be buried?
3: Sweet home Alabama.
1: All right, where are you going, Evil? Come back. Oh, there he goes. Well, by golly, you made it. Come back over here, Evil. Come over here. Well, good going, Evil. What was the first thing you thought about when you took off?
4: Help me, I think I'm falling.
1: And then what?
5: When are you gonna come down?
1: How about when you landed?
6: Baby, I'm a rich man.
1: Well, how fast were you traveling up there, Evil?
7: 75 or 80 miles an hour.
1: Well, where would you have landed if you had missed the other side? All right, now I'm serious. Now, where would you have been?
8: Rock and roll heaven.
1: Well, I saw you talking to your wife over there. What was the first thing she said?
9: Feel like making love.
1: Oh, you want more children. What do you want?
10: Billion dollar baby.
1: Had you survived the jump but had been unsuccessful, what would you have done?
11: Go back, Jack.
1: Well, now, if you jump again, now, what will you jump?
12: Deauville.
1: Well, I know you have to go, Evil. Now, I'm sure you have many engagements. What are some of them?
13: Boston, Denver,
14: L.A. Check outside the game.
1: Well, thank you very much, Evil. This is Ed Peachtree returning you to our studio.
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0: From the Abraxas album, Santana, Incident at Nechaber, by request on the Give Me Back My 70s show. Throughout the evening, we have been spotlighting a couple of artists who have passed away within the past week, one being Dennis LeCurier, the lead singer of Dr. Hook, one of the founding members of that band, who passed away this past Saturday at the age of 76, and Clarence Carter, who passed away a week ago today at the age of 90. We'll play a couple of more Dr. Hook tunes in just a few minutes, but first, let's take care of some Clarence Carter. And a request, Mark from Arizona wanted to hear this one. This is actually a sneakeroo. This is from 1980, from Clarence's album Burn. This is Working on a Love Building on Give Me Back My 70s.
1: When I started making love, I don't be playing around. I be working. Working on that love building. Yeah. I be working.

I know some of y'all know some men that be in here right now tonight that got some good women. You know, a lot of folks think ain't no good women left. The good women still left. There's some folks that don't think that you can find a woman that'll be true to you, but you can find one that'll be true to you. And I know some men in here right now that got women that's true to them. Right? But the thing about them men, I don't care what kind of woman you got, he still got to run behind every dress tail he see. It wasn't making so bad when he started doing them things he want to brag to the boys about. Bragging about how many women he got live on the east side. Bragging about how many women he got live on the west side. Well, let me tell you something. When you find a man that's bragging about all them women he got to live on every side, you just now found a man that ain't got no woman satisfied. I be working. Working on that love building. And that's how come we got so many jealous men in South Carolina. I bet you we got some girls right now here in here tonight that got some jealous men. I bet you some of you girls got some men so jealous they can't stand to see you talk on the telephone. I bet you some of you girls got some men so jealous they can't stand to see you whisper to your girlfriend. Think y'all plotting on something. I bet you some of you girls got some men so jealous till every time you dress up, he wanna know who you dressing up for. Well, let me tell you something, girls. If you got a man that jealous, just remember, it ain't that he don't trust you. He just don't trust himself. And some of them like to make love on you. Some of them, you can't see them to make love till on Sunday night. But now you take me, I make love to my woman on Monday, Tuesday, Wednesday, Thursday, Friday, Saturday, Sunday. I make love every day. And that's how come when I leave my woman, I don't be worried about her doing nothing while I'm gone. Cause I know when I leave, she be too tired to do anything while I'm gone. I be working, working on that love building. I mean, you know, I work so hard, and I work so long, I don't stop till she tell me, Clarence, she said, thank you, Clarence. I want to thank you for a job well done.

That's Clarence Carter, 60-Minute Man, which is a whole lot better than being a 60-Second Man, believe me, on the Give Me Back My 70s show. And that got me to thinking, you know how a lot of records from the 70s and oldies from other decades are kind of revived when they're used in commercials? I mean, probably the one that's really in everybody's head, whether you want it there or not these days, would be Ozempic, which David Payton of Pilot, according to what Alan Parsons has said, is making a whole lot of money off of that commercial, and God bless him for it. But I always thought this next song ought to be used in either a Viagra campaign or maybe Cialis. It would be perfect if you think about it.

Seriously, Barry, license that to the Viagra people. You can make a fortune, and probably so could they, as if they already haven't. That's Trying to Get the Feeling Again, title track from that particular album from 1975, Mr. Barry Manilow on the Give Me Back My 70s show. How about some more Dr. Hook, in honor, of course, of the late Dennis LeCourrier? This is a B-side. I can't resist playing this one because it's fun. This is the song you find on the flip side of Sharing the Night Together, which I played a little earlier. This is You Make My Pants Wanna Get Up and Dance on Give Me Back My 70s.

huge hit for Dr. Hook, Sexy Eyes on the Give Me Back My 70s show. A sneakeroo from about 1982. I gotta play this one because I love it. This is Baby Makes and Blue Jeans Talk.

hope you've enjoyed this evening's edition of Give Me Back My 70s. If you're catching us on the ride radio, lots of rock and roll oldies coming your way next. On WGCC, stay tuned for the R&B love train. If you're catching us on KAKX, stay tuned for Rockin' in the Days of Confusion with the Hermit. And on the rest of our affiliates, it's going to be more of me as we play some mellow music on the after show from the 70s and beyond. And we'll continue our tributes to Clarence Carter and Dr. Hook's Dennis Le Courier as we continue on. See you next Wednesday.

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is music from Fool's Gold, which used to be the backing band for Dan Fogelberg on his tours. That is a song called Rolling Fields and Meadows on The After Show. I am Jim Pemberton, and this is, of course, what we do every Wednesday night after we wrap up the 70s show. We kind of take the tempo down a bit and play you some mellow things from the 70s and beyond. And throughout the evening, we'll scatter in a bit more from Dr. Hook as we remember the late Dennis LeCourrier, who passed away this past Saturday at the age of 76, and Clarence Carter, who passed away a week ago today at the age of 90. Let's take care of a request now. This is the band Daniel Amos. The tune is Ain't Gonna Fight It on The After Show.

From 1971, Larry Norman by request. That's called I Wish We'd All Been Ready on the after show. Larry Norman, of course, one of the pioneers of the contemporary Christian music movement, or Jesus music as it was known back in the early 70s. More requested stuff now. Audrey checking in from New York, as she always does. And Audrey, being the creative sort that she is, has requested 5 songs, all by artists named Kenny. So we'll take care of those. We'll start with this one from Kenny Rogers. Here's Love the World Away on the After Show.

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1: So much.
0: Also by request. Here's Kenny Nolan, Love's Grown Deep on the After Show.

For you, Kenny Lattimore, by request on the after show. One more request in our set of guys named Kenny. This is Kenny Babyface Edmonds with his excellent cover of James Taylor's Fire and Rain.

Well, it's been a minute since I've heard that one. Record that was kind of a minor hit in the Billboard Top 40 chart in 1980. Girls Can Get It from Dr. Hook, as we've been spotlighting throughout the evening. Their music in honor and in memory of Dennis LeCourrier, lead singer of that band, who passed away this past Saturday at the age of 76. We've also been remembering Clarence Carter, who passed away 1 week ago today at the age of 90. Here's one of Clarence's biggest hits from 1968. This is Slip Away on The After Show.

Mickey Dad and Ken Gold, Why Do We Hurt Each Other on the After Show. We wrap up this hour of the program with Diana Ross. Here's All of My Life.

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I'm Jim Pemberton, and we begin this next hour of mellow music with David Pack. He used to be the lead singer of Ambrosia. This is a solo record from him, That Girl Is Gone, on The After Show.

classic from Brian Auger's Oblivion Express. Happiness is just around the bend on The After Show with Jim Pemberton, with music now from Barnaby Bye. Here's Something Good About Nothing.

From the Driving Rain album, Paul McCartney, Your Loving Flame. On the after show, as we continue on with the mellow music, here's Lindsay Webster, By My Side.

Steely Dan from Two Against Nature, Almost Gothic, on the after show. Music now from Prefab Sprouts from the album Two Wheels Good. This is When Love Breaks Down.

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cross it, crack it, switch, update it, name it, read it, tune it, print it, scan it, send it, fax, rename it, touch it, bring it, pay it, watch it, turn it, leave it,

0: Did you ever read a book about a boy who undertook to say, I want some more? He's the lad who said, don't fret. If you don't ask, you'll never get. Don't be shy when you've been kissed. Be a guy like Oliver Twist. Step right in and say like him, please, can I have some more? Romance will be what you wished. If you say like Oliver Twist, don't be hard, 'cause I've been starved. Please, can I have some more? Oh, Oliver, oh, Oliver, he knew a thing or two. Oh, Oliver, oh, Oliver's just the boy for you. Love's not on the ration list, so take a tip from Oliver Twist. Make a stand and then demand, please, can I have some more?
1: Gee, I'm hungry.
0: Why is that brat walking this way? He's getting so fat, there'll be heck to pay. Well, you young rascal, what have you got to say?
1: Please, can I have some more?
0: What?
2: I'm Bill Sykes, and I'm fond of drink. And you young tykes say that I stink. But what would you say to a drink, do you think?
1: Please, can I have some more?
2: What?
3: What's the artful dodger if you want to get wide? Pick on some old codger, but don't get put inside, because the magistrate at Bow Street won't ask you to decide.
1: Please, can I have some?
3: What?
4: They call me Fagin and say I'm a cad, but hang it, old boy, I'm not really bad. So now say your piece and don't look so sad.
1: Please, can I have some?
4: Oh, dear.
1: Here's my daddy coming this way. Hello, daddy.
5: At last I found you, Oliver, my boy.
1: That's my daddy speaking.
5: And now I'll make you my pride and joy. So speak up, my lad, and let's hear your voice.
1: Please.

Roger Powell. Well, welcome all ye to our second Waldorf show, and also, oh, it's lovely. Am I a junior pilot now? Space cowboy? We'd like also to welcome the listening audience of KSAN, your favorite radio station. Has not yet fallen to the disco format. We'd like to do a... This is the only flower left in San Francisco. Everyone else has bought them all. Is wearing them in their hair. We'd like to do a song off of Faithful.

Why now turn to digital over analog synthesis? Digital is not better inherently, but only if taken to the limits of its major advantage, the precision of a computer. We can certainly make the same sort of sounds we have in analog, such as sine, square, and white noise. But to justify the complexity of building sounds with more complicated tools of, say, the GDS digital synthesizer, you ought to do things that require a degree of precision unavailable in the analog realm. Let's listen to a simple percussive sine wave. And here's another, played from the same notes. And another. Now all three perfectly locked together in pitch and in timing. And now let's add a very brief bit of hammer-like noise just at the start of all three via some modulation, and we get... This is a completely convincing replica of the xylophone, which is one of the instruments I had always thought would never be possible to duplicate. That is, until I got involved with the GDS and did it. What we're able to do here is the classic idea of purely additive synthesis, which shouldn't surprise anyone that it works. Plus, clever new ways to modulate the main additive harmonics, as during the impact sound you just heard on the xylophone. Why struggle with additive? Simply because it lets us control the pitch and volume of whatever partials we want, millisecond to millisecond. And this means that we can enjoy a characteristic that makes most acoustic instruments sound so alive: detuned complex partials. The easiest way to show you the importance of this new ability is to play two examples which are identical, except that the first has the naturally detuned partials found on a gong or tam-tam, while the second has them all tuned back to the only way electronic music instruments, up to now, have been able to do, purely harmonic.

Isn't it clear that we lose something special if all the partials are forced to be harmonics? The metallic plate takes on the typical quasi-organ sound that most synthesizer work degenerates into. If instead you develop a complete battery of similar non-harmonic sounds, you might come up with...

which is the percussion portion only from Io on my digital Moonscapes, and certainly doesn't sound like any synthesizer I've ever heard. The same kind of power of complex additive synthesis, which allows us to make nearly perfect replicas of castanets or woodblocks, permits us to tackle the French horn, the bassoon, and the cello. We can combine 200 or more similarly constructed digital timbres to duplicate the resources of an entire orchestra, which I call the LSI Philharmonic. Oh, now that they're all here, let's listen to this section from Ganymede.

0: 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I wonder what this one does.
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0: just like Diane, I'm not a geek, you know.
1: A nerd is someone whose life is focused on computers and technology. But a geek is someone whose life is focused on computers and technology and likes it that way.
0: Well, I used to be a geek until I met up with a bunch of geeks, and now I'm not a geek compared to them.
2: WTNDLP, Mothom.
3: She's so articulate.

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1: A little can of milk,
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0: And I'd really start raising the devil if you just try to fence me in.
1: Well, baby, I got to go out for bacon now, you know.
0: Oh, that's a new name for it, bacon.
1: Yeah, I need dough, and you know that ain't tin. But it's a wrong move that you're making just by trying to fence me in.
0: Now, look, Pops, I've got a good reason for squawking.
1: Are you going to squawk in there? I can't explain it.
0: You know what?
1: What's that?
0: Things don't look so bright.
1: Well, don't be looking at me there, then.
0: And I'm getting sick and tired of talking, because you know you're going to stay out each and every night.
1: You know it, too. Well, I got to keep my reputation, honey.
0: I'm going to eliminate that.
1: Sky high as it's always been. There ain't no use of you, Lucille. None of you chicks coming around here trying to fence me in.
0: Just turn me loose. Let me straddle my old saddle.
1: Don't be straddling all over the place either. You hear that, folks?
0: On my cayuse, let me wander over yonder.

0: 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It's great.
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0: I'm driving, I got a guy on the radio who talks to me. 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

Thank you. I'd like to carry on with a song that was on the album before last. And it's called Everybody's Trying to Be My Baby. Well, they took some honey from a tree, dressed it up and they got

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1: It's green, moron!
2: Come on, move it, you clowns!
0: Keep it right here. WTND LP.

0: We should get a new like ID or promo. It's like the FCC issued a license, and this is what we did with it. You know.
1: Yeah.
0: The Federal Communications Commission has issued a license to broadcast on the people's airwaves, and this is what we did with it.
2: Yeah.
3: Oh, I have a TV kitty.
4: That'd be cool. I think that'd be funny. I like to make IDs and things like that.
5: WGND LP.

He rode easy in the saddle, he was tall and lean, and at first he thought nothing but a streak of mean could make a man look so downright strong. But when look in his eyes and you knowed you was wrong. He was a mountain of a man, and I want you to know he could preach hot hell or freezing snow. He carried a Bible in a canvas sack, and the folks just called him the Reverend Mr. Black. He was poor as a beggar, but he rode like a king. Sometimes in the evening I could hear him sing.

Ever I could have thought that this man in black was soft, had any yellow up his back. I gave that notion up the day a lumberjack came in and it wasn't a prey. Yeah, he kicked open the meeting house door and he cussed everybody up and down the floor. And then when things got quiet in the place, he walked up and cussed in the preacher's face. He hit that reverend like the kick of a mule, and to my way of thinking, it took a pure fool to turn the other cheek to that lumberjack. Well, that's what he did, the Reverend Mr. Black. He stood like a rock, a man among men, then he let that lumberjack hit him again, and then with a voice as kind as could be, he cut him down like a big oak tree when he

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I can still hear his sermons ring down in the valley where he used to sing. I followed him, yes sir, and I don't regret it. Hope that I'll always be a credit to his memory, because I want you to understand the Reverend Mr. Black was my

0: 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This is Treasure Island Oldies.
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3: 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Well, on this Thursday, I thought I'd start off the show with Venus. Nope, not Venus de Milo, but

0: Back in the late 50s, she was part of Shirley and the, and they had the hit songs, of course. And in 1975, she came back on her own, Shirley Goodman, her real name. She called herself Shirley and Company. And the company on the vocals with her was Jesus Alvarez. In case you've been wondering all these years, who's the guy singing all those background parts with her? Jesus Alvarez. Information you never needed and you never knew you wanted right here on Treasure Island Oldies. Wilson Pickett as well within the midnight hour, and we started off with The Shocking Blue and Venus. Welcome to Thursday.
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They call themselves Shango. Day after day, it's slipping away. The lead singer in the group was a fellow named Tommy Reynolds, who later joined Hamilton Joe Frank and Reynolds. He got his name in there just at the very end, kind of like Young and Crosby, Stills, Nash & Young. It's Treasure Island Oldies. Welcome to the program. It's a Thursday afternoon for you. This is Michael Godin, and I'm going to play a song for you originally recorded in 1964 by a singer from Los Angeles in California. Her name was Gloria Jones. It became kind of like an underground cult kind of thing. It never really appeared on the big charts. But the song was re-recorded in 1982 by a group from London, England. Mark Almond, David Balb called themselves Soft Cell. They had a huge hit version of it. This is Tainted Love.

Young Rascals and How Can I Be Sure on Treasure Island Oldies. It's Michael Godin with you. Let's go back to 64 for one that is slightly rare. It's one of the girl groups that was made up of Midge Ballinger, Debbie Swisher, and Kay McCall. They called themselves the Pixies Three. This is 442 Glenwood Avenue.

Wow, isn't that a major tour de force? That is Simple Minds from England. Jim Kerr, the vocalist. He was married to Chrissie Hynde from the Pretenders for many, many years. That was Waterfront from 1984, and we also heard from Sly and the Family Stone. And I want to take you higher. It's Treasure Island Oldies. It's Thursday. It's Michael Godin. Glad to get together with you once again today. It's always my pleasure, of course. I love playing these songs for you. And yes, I know you'd like to hear the show longer, but you know what? I have life outside of the studio. Here's the...

Youngbloods and Get Together with Jesse Colin Young, lead singer. This is Michael Godin. We were just talking in the chat room about records and 45s, and I said, you know, to Rob in Hamilton, Ontario, that if you ever come across a reissue of She's Not There or Tell Her No back to back on a 45 by the Zombies, I'd be interested. And there's nothing special about it other than the fact that She's Not There and Tell Her No were two completely separate releases by the Zombies. So it'd be cool to get them both on the same 45. It's available out there somewhere. I think I've seen it at some point. But in the meantime, I play the MP3 of it for you. This is the Zombies on Treasure Island Oldies.

She's Not There, The Zombies on Treasure Island Oldies. Coming up, you know, it's going to be the Father's Day special on Treasure Island Oldies, starting at 6 o'clock Pacific, 7 Mountain, 8 Central, 9 Eastern, and 10 Atlantic, on the 21st of June, Father's Day, on WTND in Macomb, Illinois, and the Broadcast Partner Network station. So be sure that I can tell you, I know a place to come to celebrate Dad on Father's Day. It's Treasure Island Oldies. Here's Pat Clark.

Petula Clark on Treasure Island Oldies, I Know a Place. Thank you very much for drifting on over to the island today. Here's Pieces of Eight and Lonely Drifter.

than a miracle, a boy. And that's called glad. 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

0: debut single from the Shirelles back in 1958. That is I Met Him on a Sunday. Some great jukebox gold for you on this Thursday.
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3: 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top, top, top, top, top, top, top, top, top, top, top, top, top, top, top, top, top, top, top, top, top, top, top, top, top, top, top, top, top, top, top, top, top, top, top, top, top, top, top, top, top, top, top, top, top,

0: man, the talent that was part of Booker T and the MGs is just stunning if you listen to the playing of the instruments. Steve Cropper on guitar, Donald Duck Dunn on bass, Al Jackson Jr. on drums, and of course the great Booker T. Jones on the Hammond organ. Wrapping us up for today with Melting Pot on Treasure Island Oldies. Thanks for your company. I look forward to winding down the week tomorrow with you on the Friday edition. In the meantime, have a good rest of your day. Bye for now. Treasure Island Oldies.
1: Oops. Well, Treasure Island Oldies. Sorry about that. There we go on my copy of the feed. It sort of dropped out there for a second. Just at the end. Welcome to the Tom and Daryl program for this Thursday afternoon. We will be here again tomorrow as well, and tomorrow night. And I don't know where Tom is at the moment, but I have a feeling he's somewhere other than by his microphone, because he hasn't said anything yet. And I need to click on the... That's what I need to click on. Okay. I'm going to play some music for you. I'm not going to play what I was originally going to play because Tom was originally going to say something, read something about it, but we'll do that later. So let's start with this.

here in the U.S., we didn't hear too many songs by the Bomarks. In fact, for the most part, we only heard one song,

Oh, we did have more. We have more stuff by the Bowmarks because we found a CD later on. But in the 60s or 70s, whenever that was out, I can't remember. I think it was 60s. I don't have a memory anymore. The only song that we heard on the radio by the Bowmarks was Clap Your Hands. I had a single. We had a single of it. And the other side of it was something about Daddy, but I don't remember what right now. It's probably on the CD anyway. But there was an interesting, I found one other interesting thing on this CD.

0: Well, we do have more. I can't talk tonight, today, whatever it is. We have more to have for you, but Tom said something about wanting to read a thing about this song by the Bo Brummels.
1: That's right. I also want to point out, just before I do that.
0: Okay.
1: This is WTND LP Macomb.
0: WQNA Springfield. RFD and KWQQ Farmington. Thank you.
1: Now, there's a song that you probably remember called Laugh Laugh by the Bro Bumbles.
0: The Bro Bumbles, that's it.
1: The Bro Brummels. Darn it.
0: You're as tongue-tied as I am.
1: Uh-huh.
0: Okay, go ahead.
1: My tongue got twisted. Anyway, we noticed that WLS played a longer version.
0: Of the single.
1: And in the U.S. And we found out eventually that it came from Canada, but it took a while to find that out. We just wondered where it was from and what the deal was.
0: We looked for album versions of it and other, you know, other singles, because we figured that when the version WLS played was longer than the version that was on the 45 that we got. We liked it, so we bought a copy of the Bo Brummels, and they were on Autumn.
1: Yep.
0: In the U.S.
1: Anyway, here's an article about this.
0: Okay, go ahead.
1: To look it up, the Canadian and initial U.S. release of Laugh Laugh by the Bo Brummels.
0: You got it right.
1: In length, because the U.S. single was heavily edited. The U.S. release faded out early to fit AM radio constraints, while the full Canadian version kept the natural cold ending and included an extra spoken yeah. The original full-length version, about 2.54 minutes, included the following elements that were cut from the shorter 45 RPM U.S. version, about 2:30. Wow. That's interesting.
0: So that's not right either.
1: No.
0: No.
1: It's like 3:10 and 3-something.
0: Right.
1: 3:12, I think.
0: Yeah, I think something like that. But
1: the cold finish of the U.S. version fades out before the song naturally concluded on an E chord. Added vocal ad libs, Sal Valentino utters an unedited yeah between the two iterations of the line lonely /O, so lonely.
0: Oh, so lonely.
1: You can, let's see here. I don't think this is exactly the same version.
0: That you read before?
1: That I read before. I'm not sure. It had gone away, so I called it back. And
0: Okay. But nonetheless, they are missing something else that was in the Canadian version that was not on the 45 or the original album version, which also did not have the cold ending. Introducing the Bo Brummels or whatever it was, whatever
1: right,
0: the first,
1: that's what it was called. Yeah.
0: Right. Anyway, the point being, the Canadian version had an extra version, an extra copy of the bridge, the instrumental bridge. It did it twice, not just once, and which was the American version had the bridge just once, and all copies of re-releases here in the U.S. at the time, even the compilation albums and other oldies albums and stuff. All the versions were the American short version. And we obtained a Canadian copy of the original single.
1: Right.
0: And this the one I'm going to play for you is not that copy, because that copy was kind of scratchy. And I do have another copy of it here that is the longer version. It was on a CD that I didn't realize it actually was on that CD in that version. Very nice to know. So let's hear Laugh, Laugh.
1: By the way.
0: Yes?
1: I'll point out, we got that box set in 1996 or thereabouts. It's a 3-CD set, San Fran Sessions, a collection of rarities, demos, and outtakes. So that's when we got that and where it came from.
0: Right. Thank you. So we're going to play I'm going to play two different versions of Laugh, Laugh. And neither one of them are the one that was the single in America. What the deal is with this, with the second one, I'm not absolutely sure, but it should be interesting. This is the Canadian, in effect, the Canadian version of the, at least I hope it is anyway, of the Canadian version of the original take of the thing.

0: that is the first time I noticed the
1: right
0: in there.
1: Exactly. We didn't notice it, even though it was there apparently.
0: Yeah, and that's.
1: We had it.
0: Yes.
1: But the article mentioned it. Oh my God! didn't notice that.
0: I know. Listen to this. Let me see if I can get it here.

0: Wow. Totally different recording of it.
1: Yep.
0: But that version also had this the double bridge.
1: Yep.
0: Portion. I like both of those. I don't like that one as well as the original for
1: right.
0: probably because I heard the original first.
1: Right, but it's still
0: but
1: good.
0: It's not a bad version at all.
1: Uh-uh.
0: Anyway, at least in my opinion, in Tom's opinion, because he just said so. I'm going to play some more Bo Brummels here in a couple of minutes. I want to point out one other thing. When I first heard that, and I was a kid, obviously, it was a long time ago. I was a kid a long time ago. he said, it sounded to me like he said, don't say you can get any boy. You can't get any boy at all, or whatever. He said, you said you can't get any boy at all when in that part of the song. And then he went on to say, you'll find you can't get any boy at all. But I'm pretty sure he meant you can get any boy at all. And I think that's what he said in the second version of it. But in the version that that we got as when we were kids, I was sure he said, you say you can't get any boy at all. But I guess maybe he didn't. I don't know. I'm pretty sure that he meant can't. You say you can rather than can't, because it wouldn't have made any sense the other way.
1: Right.
0: That's always sort of bothered me over the years. Why'd he say that?
1: Yeah.
0: Let's see what else we have here. Some more Bo Brummels for you.

0: loved that side also. That was the flip side of Laugh Laugh.
1: Dedicated to Cora, I think, right?
0: Yes. She had her... She died a year... she would have had her birthday yesterday. But she's passed on, and she liked the song.

0: Great song, great group, the Bo Brummels.
1: This is my favorite.

0: Okay, why don't you just do that? The you want to? There's another happy birthday we need?
1: No, it was not for us.
0: Oh,
1: I
0: it
1: mean,
0: wasn't
1: that
0: for
1: was
0: us. Okay.
1: related to the church.
0: Oh, it was related to the church. All right, never mind. You can give it to her. You can give her a happy birthday too if you want.
1: That's true. Happy birthday to Janie.
0: Jamie Torah.
1: Torma.
0: Torma. That's it.

0: 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So this is WTND LP Macomb.
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0: So we'll see you tomorrow, folks.
1: That's right. Come on. Why isn't it... Oh, that's weird.

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1: America. 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
2: And this is
3: It just played
2: the ID.
3: Right.
2: So we don't have to do that again. So let's have you start whatever it is you're going to start there.
3: Alrighty.
2: You might want to discuss it and talk about what this is and how we
3: right.
2: got it.
3: It's a group called the Bootstrap Boys, and they come from...
2: Get closer to your mic if you can.
3: I think it was Grand Rapids, Michigan, I think.
2: I think that sounds right.
3: And,
2: Let's
3: see if that worked right. Yeah.
2: Here we go.

0: some really good tunes there.
1: Right. Brand new CD from a group called the Bootstrap Boys.
0: The Bootstrap Boys. You need to get a little closer to your mic.
1: It was about as close as I can get.
0: Okay.
1: I'm eating it now. It tastes terrible.
0: It tastes terrible, yeah. Okay.
1: But anyway, the Bootstrap Boys out of... I said what it was earlier, now I don't remember.
0: Oh, well.
1: Somewhere in Michigan.
0: Right.
1: But anyway, they're very good.
0: I like them. We don't really know what the deal is with that the first song, but they said don't play it on the radio. So
1: right. It needs some editing.
0: Yes. We haven't got to that yet.
1: And we haven't got to that yet. So we skipped it.
0: Right. We wanted to make sure.
1: That's right.
0: That's right. Well, let's play some music here, get some... I think most of this is weekend-related. I don't know if I'm going to end up replaying stuff I already played, but I don't think I am. I think I got rid of all that stuff, but I'm not sure yet. And if you weren't listening this afternoon, you get to hear it for the first time.
1: Right.

0: Yeah, these are all different than we played this afternoon. If you want to find it, go to the Instant page on RSG.
1: Don't you mess with my weekend.
0: Look for the 24th of...
1: Don't you mess with my weekend.
0: What's that? Right, Instant Archives.

0: And that's going to do it for this hour. And this is WTNDLP Macomb.
1: WQNA Springfield.
0: RFD.
1: And KWQQ Farmington.
0: Right. And now it'll be time for Chapter 5.
1: Yeah, say it again.
0: Okay, this will be the beginning of Chapter 5 of the book. And
1: it's story time.
0: Right. Let's see here if I can get it to play.
1: That would be good.
0: Yeah, it would.
1: It's 8 o'clock.
0: Right.
1: Central.
0: Waiting, loading.
1: It's loading, folks. Mm-hmm. Loading. It's loading, Doc.
2: Chapter 5. Oh, but, Leah thought excitedly. Maybe, she turned at the pressure of a hand on her shoulder and met Melody's understanding eyes. No, she said, we're still outsiders. It's like the color of your eyes. You're either brown-eyed or you're not. We're not the people. Welcome to my bakery window. Seems to me you're fattening on just the sight and smell, then. It was Dr. Curtis. Fattening, Melody wailed. Oh, no. Not after all my efforts. Well, perhaps being nourished would be a more tactful way of saying it, as well as being more nearly exact. You don't seem to be exactly wasting away, you know. Maybe, Melody said, sobering, maybe it's because knowing there can be this kind of communication between the people and trying to reach it for myself. I have made myself more receptive to communication from a source that knows no outsiders, no east or west, no bond or free. Dr. Curtis said. There you have a